0: Hattie, I'm the legendary Stardust Cowboy, speaking for Bugles. Good old Stardust Bugles.
1: 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Where else am I? 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

0: you know I'm a bleeder, and I promised I wouldn't lead her on. But she read me, then led me, and I ate what was fed me, till I purged every word in this song.
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0: There's no in between.
1: You can come out of it like that, Richard. You might get changed like that. It's good.
0: Who's squeaking around in the beginning so much?
2: Squeaking around?
0: Yeah, the squeaky chair someplace over the beginning. Is it your chair, Richard?
2: No. It's not my foot.
0: No. Not unless you got wooden toes.
2: My heel?
3: Okay.

Yes, I'm going to show you how to not make him be. What about your Cadillac car?